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Unreleased songs from 9to5 music artists, myself, and what is happening in the music world. 9 sessions air.

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Every late night Friday is one big late night club journey. Starting September 7th, Hot Dance is all new. Wake up with Bert. Barry gets you home. Let's make some noise. At

If you don't like something, change it. If you don't like your job, quit. If you don't have enough time, stop watching TV.

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Every late night Friday is one big late night club journey. Starting September 7th, Hot Dance is all new. Wake up with Barrett. Barry gets you home. Every day at 6, the 6 hottest dance hits. Chosen by you.

your angel or your devil. Come back to me. I miss you. Every bad boy needs a good girl.

straight club pressure. Every late night Friday is one big late night club journey. Starting September 7th, Hot Dance is all new. Wake up with Bert. Barry gets you home. Let's make some noise. And every

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2: Starting September 7th, Hot Dance is all new. Wake up with Bert. Barry gets you home. And every Friday, the 40 biggest hits with a beat.

0: All right. I'm sorry. I'm really sorry. It's not yet 7 o'clock and you're going to get a speeding ticket. Nick DeRoy's Mini Mix is going to get your heart pounding and that pedal is going to go to the metal and you'll be going way too fast before you know it and you're going to get geflitzed. I'm sorry for this. It is a mashup of the old school and the new school that's just fantastic. Thanks a lot, Nick. We've got that coming up in just a little bit. Later, I have got an OG for you that's really going to surprise you. You know how Rihanna sampled Soft Cell? Well, where did Soft Cell get Tainted Love from? I'm going to talk a little bit about that later. David Guetta, Guetta Life. His news is always surprising. The man gets around. I'm going to be giving you all the best news on that one. In the meantime, I've got chances for you to win. You know it's really easy to win with me. All you got to do is tell me what you're up to this weekend. Just reach out. You get yourself a goodie bag. In the meantime, I'm not going to apologize for this. Thank you, Nick.
1: 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It's time.
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25 years old and the song that keeps on giving. Starlight, the fame from the Superman Lovers in One Republic here on Hot Dance Radio. You're listening to Friday Night Hudson. I am Michael Hudson. Yeah, 25 years ago, March 2001, was the debut single from Guillaume Atlin's project, the Superman Lovers. Can you believe that? Number two in France and the UK, platinum in the UK, gold in France, Australia, New Zealand, and in your ears tonight as well. On the way, more hits with the beat, 10 prizes to win. Nathan Dawn, Ella Henderson with 0800 Heaven.

Burns here on Hot Dance Radio. You're listening to Friday Night Hudson. I am Michael Hudson, and one of the things I like to do is give away prizes. I'm real easy about it, too. All you got to do is say hi. And Gert-Jan Nijmegen, he reached out. He sent me a WhatsApp. He said hi. And so Gert-Jan's getting himself a merch bag. This is Jax Jones. Baby,

David Guetta, Third Party, and John Martin there with Human on Hot Dance Radio. You know, I'm going to be talking about David Guetta next hour. We do Guetta Life every week, catch you up on the latest David Guetta news. But before that even, I come back after top of the hour with an OG. We're going to find out about Soft Cell Rihanna and something that you probably are going to be surprised by. It's Blessings, Calvin Harris, and Clementine Douglas.

Hour 3. Midnight to 4 a.m. Straight club pressure. Every late night Friday is one big late night club journey. Starting September 7th, Hot Dance is all new. Wake up with Bert. Barry gets you home. Every day at 6, the 6 hottest dance hits. Chosen by you.

Rihanna 2006, SOS. It's her first ever U.S. number one. And the bass line that makes the whole track pulse, that is, of course, Soft Cell's Tainted Love. I bet you thought I was going to play that. Well, you know, I might just do that right now. Soft Cell, 1981, spends a record 43 weeks on the U.S. Hot 100 with Tainted Love. But that iconic synth stab, it's not the original. Even for them, it's not really their song. It's time for the real OG.

Gloria Jones records this in 1964, releases it in 1965. It's kind of just a throwaway B-side on the Champion label. It flopped completely in the U.S., but it became a Northern Soul anthem in the U.K. Dance floors years later were eating it up, which is exactly how Soft Cell found it. The writer, Ed Cobb, he wasn't an unknown songwriter at the time. He was a pretty big singer in the Four Preps, which had a whole bunch of other hits. So, you know, this actually, this bass line made its way through three completely different decades of dance floors, including a flopped B-side. So the next time the song drops, you're not hearing a cover. You, friend, are hearing 1965. And that's the OGs.

You know, I remember when this came out last summer. Disco Lines and Tinashe, No Broke Boys here on Hot Dance Radio. Stefan had just gotten the new playlists in, and he was playing it for us while he's auditioning. He's like, what do you think this one's going to be? And I was like, oh my God, it's going to be one of those songs that we hear forever. I don't mind. Yeah, I like Disco Lines and No Broke Boys. Shades of Blue, John Summit, DeVault, and Julia Church right now. After that, it's Tiesto.

is time for Got a Life, your weekly download on the world's number one DJ, because, well, you were doing literally anything else this week. David Guetta was doing this. First, that Art Bat remix of somebody that I used to know that he's been teasing in sets all over the planet for months. Well, it finally came out, and the internet basically exploded. Then there was a victory lap through Europe, of course. On Monday, he was in Hockenheim, Germany, 75,000 people for his set at the Glücksgefühle Festival. He posted, and I quote, "Germany, 75,000 of you." Jeez, must be nice. Saturday, Milan's iDays Festival was 30,000 fans, and even Tess drove a brand new unreleased track live with the duo Hypaton, and they were already teasing We Are Back, so that's an interesting one. Of course, he's back in Ibiza playing Universe tonight with Galactic Circus, and I guess that's a good way of describing the way that that guy rolls. It's one Galactic Circus. Oh, and in the midst of it all, he does 50,000 in Skopje. It's a free show. Friend, that's the get a life. The rest of us just get a life.

can't wait for my show to be done. I can't wait for me to get out of the way for your weekend to get to the next point, because I'm going to splash some holy water on you right now. Your weekend started about 45 minutes ago, but Elaine Tila is going to get into that next level. She's got her first Hot Dance radio show coming up in just a bit. We are so lucky to have her. She has played the largest Dutch festivals. She has played the largest Dutch parties. She is always doing an eclectic

Sultan and Shepherd dive deep on Dialect Radio at 3. Midnight to 4 a.m. Straight club pressure. 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
0: Now, our most rated record isn't always about club bangers or the biggest record out there. Sometimes we just have to shout about a record because we absolutely love it here at Defected HQ. This one dropped last week on Free Range Records and we are all massive fans of it. Comes from Cody Curry and it's called Better. Proper groover this one. Check it out. This week's most rated record from Cody Curry.

Alok here, and welcome back to another episode of the Controversial Radio Show. I've got a huge hour of dance music lined up for you, including the latest from Controversial Records, some timeless and future classics in Back to the Future, plus there's plenty of brand new club records from around the world. But before all of that, we're kicking things off with three tracks I'm loving right now, starting with the one and only Fisher alongside Florence Armand. This is What a Life.

three huge records to open this week's Controversa radio show. We started with Fisher and Florence Arman on What a Life, followed by Artie and Laid Back Luke alongside James Hersey with Lost in the Crowd. And just behind us was Shermanology and Danny Howard with Party Girl. Now we're moving into the label showcase, where we focus on all things Controversa Records. I've got music from Eve V and Gio Ibra on the way, but first it's yours truly, alongside Sidepiece and Victor Ruiz. This is Mind 11.

We're just coming out of Gio Ibra with Comeback, wrapping up this week's Label Showcase. Before that, we heard Evie and Victor with Fit the Tempo, and we open things up with my collaboration alongside Sidepiece and Victor Ruiz, Mind Illuminate. All right, it's time to head back to the future now. We've got a couple of classic records lined up alongside two newer tracks that we're certain will stand the test of time.

Axwell and Bon wrapping up this week's Back to the Future with Whatever Turns You On. Before that, we heard brand new Joel Corey with Whisper, and our classic selections came courtesy of David Guetta and Tom Craft. Right, we're about halfway through the show now, so let's head around the world and in the mix. 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

We've been in the mix and around the world for the last 30 minutes on the Controversa radio show. Unfortunately, that means we're out of time for this week, but a massive thank you to everyone for listening. I'll be back in just 7 days, so hopefully I'll see you then. 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

How's it going, party people? I'm Vintage Culture, and I'm back with another episode of Affairs. 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Up first in the mix is a brand new one from myself with Kevin Brower. 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